the abyss. Sable coils of celestial bodies revolving about the ghetto sun. Our hearts release into its sphere, freedom from a very narrow restriction. Expressing a breed of stars without resistance to sound. Her point is to connect consciously and overstand nothing is singled out. He sees you with your fists fastened to the dirt.

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Shit, I ain't got my drink on. 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Hit me now, shit. Shit, now take me back where I'm supposed to be. How y'all feeling?

0: 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Are you prostitute? Need pimping. We gon' find the truth to your children.
1: Chabati.

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Now saltwater slide pools. 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Who the big? 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Wow.

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Style. So I gotta keep switching up. 10 plus running millions up. I done knocked that 57 bitches up. 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

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Send a hit, I take it out the budget. You the most hated, then they gotta love it like fuck. 100 million tears in a bucket. Send a hit, I take it out the budget. You the most hated, then they gotta love it like fuck. Yeah, Big Rabbit, Kane.

0: You see, I knew about blue spots in the early 80s and mid that way. The local way was something of a little party. But they start playing with them, and all that sort of stuff.
1: Definitely.
0: For the girls, what? And it's not.

0: Yeah, I'm gonna just have somebody play bass, just like some hard shit, and then we just gonna rock this shit.
1: Cause I never let go. Cause I never let go. Cause I never let go.
0: Cause I never let go. Turn some water to snow. I go, oh, no.
1: Ice cold.
0: This is fucking ice cold. Yeah, I know.
1: I like that. Turn some water to snow. Cause I'm fucking ice cold.
2: Oh, oh.
1: But turn some water to snow. Cause his soul is ice cold.
0: This is soul is ice cold. Turn your ass into stone. If you're not in the dome. No.
1: You know, look me in my eyes and turn your ass into stone. Yeah.
0: Turn the water to snow. Cause his soul is ice cold. Turn your ass into stone.

Yo, what's up? This is Baron Davis. You're now listening to the best after Bobby 2. My man Don Kennedy, OPM, international player, LAX certified. Believe that.

0: and them not stay alive. 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Tell them I'm up in a man and six. 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Down some bricks with a M16. 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Pin up in a man and nine. Tech with a nine, SW9. 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Boy them can't diss me is fine. If a boy fuck with mine, then I get the 10. Mac 10, pin up in a man and 10. Tell them I ready now, tell them again. No problem.
1: Skeng. 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
1: Whoa, say that again. That was
2: foul. Crown me king like a Saudi prince. Just hit the corner with the ounce of ching. Crack the shellfish, decant in the Malbec. Split the stack and count it. Then I wrap a rubber band around it. The cape wearer, I have a fear of failure. I have a fondness for the French Riviera. Sugar Shane, shake a bearer. I made a deal with the loot dealer. Then flew to Algeria. Was cracking killer. I'm smoking hash in my Spanish villa. Watching Al Jazeera, did it proper. Ted DiBiase missed $1 million. They killed a calf, cooked it in my honour. I was in my cousin's Corsa. Now I'm in my Benz, rolling blunts, bumping muddy waters. Cutting corners, I can't feel my face when I cross the border. Across the board, I'm a king like Jerry Lawler.
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0: 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On reste sur la baie, San Francisco. So it was written. And after all these things, I saw another angel come down from heaven. Having great power. Le clip and the incroyable. Earth was lightened with his glory. And he cried mightily with a strong voice, saying, Babylon the Great has fallen. Has fallen and become the habitation of devils. And the holy, foul spirit in a cage of very unclean and hateful men.